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I gotta make a phone call right quick before I get in the bus. 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I'm gonna go on all night and lay. 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
1: Put me back.
0: In all this confusion.
1: Could it be that?
0: Yeah. It's just an illusion.